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0: like a very natural, organic way of just like working through a song. Kayak what could potensialnya bisa kemana, kayak gitu, atau enggak apa yang bisa membuat kayak lagunya lebih indah gitu. So stuff like that. So yeah, I think I created like the drafts first, and then people just come and tag along. So,
1: menarik banget sama Pro 2. 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
0: Ada satu sentence yang hits me like a truck every single
1: time. Okay, okay. Apa tuh?
0: Giving myself just all too much to someone that I should never trust, not like this. So it's like, kayak lu udah memberikan 100% diri lu, kayak your time, your energy, your effort, everything. Tapi at the end of the day, kayak you're still stuck with this person, and he's not worth it. Karena dia juga nggak ngasih kayak the same thing,
1: feedback back. Gitu ya,
0: kayak gitu. At some certain point, if you're still there, you know, it's still apa ya? You're losing a part of yourself.
1: Wow, aku nggak sabar banget buat denger lagu Lonely ini, teman Pro 2. Anyway, kalau misalnya kamu teman Pro 2 mau nanya sama Kak Bling, langsung aja WhatsApp di WhatsApp Pro 2 di 0812 6020 9696 sambil kita dengerin dulu lagunya Kak Bling, itu Lonely.

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